You know what time it is. It is 5 o'clock. Boop, yabba dabba doo. You've been listening to KNYO LP, the 107.7 FM. Streaming right here on the www.knyo.org. Run that track, Smoking Joe. In the butt. What? Yeah.

shotgun blast echoed through the crowd. Six punks hit, two punks died. All casualties were applied to their side. Human lives had to pass, just to talk amongst trash. We didn't know who they were, no one had time to ask.

aboard the Palladium just for class. About 4 a.m., we crash the Deuce. We never catch static because my boys got juice. Deuce it to the Bronx to rest our head, where a shootout jumped off, 9 people left dead. It sounded like it happened with a Mac-10 blast, but it was 6 in the morning, we didn't wake up to ask.

Oh man, with the candy man. Back in the day, right here on the Yo, with me, Smoking Joe. How you doing? Back in the day when you called your operator, you dialed 0.

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It's far, far away. 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

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We've come to the point in this album where those listening on cassette or records will have to stand up or sit down and turn over the record or tape. In fairness to those listeners, we'll now take a few seconds before we begin side two. Thank you. 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

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KNYO LP Fort Bragg, where you never know what you'll hear next.

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My heart comes a-tumbling down. You leave me breathless.

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I'm your host, Necha, and this is the last hour of my show tonight. Hang out with me until 11 o'clock. We were just listening to some chill beats off of my playlist, Kickback. This next hour is going to be music from my triple playlist. It's going to be electronic music that's a little slower. I hope you guys enjoy and hang out for the next hour.

number one.

You're tuned into KNYO LP Fort Bragg, 107.7 FM. And that last 40 minutes was a mix I had made that I usually listen to when I do my Lucia Light sessions. Some of the artists were Dirty Wolves, Dillard. There was the Charles the First track in the beginning of that. And this last track was Kuali. For the last 20 minutes of the show, or 18 minutes, I'm going to play some more Dillard and Dirty Wolves, a little bit slower, and I hope you guys have been enjoying the show. Stay tuned until...

0: for my show tonight. I'm your host, Necha. Tune in every Tuesday from 9 p.m. to 11 p.m., where I play a lot of random music, and that is it. See you guys next week.
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1: 100 years ago, there were 100,000 tigers in the wild. 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

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Thank you.

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1: Okay, shotgun.
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0: No, dude, we're taking you to the doctor's and the dentist. 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
0: too cool.
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0: Dude, just put on your seatbelt.
1: Okay.
0: Dude, this is impossible.
1: Okay, it's on. Here we go. I'm ready to
0: Chester,
1: go.
0: Just sit down.
1: So who are we picking up first?
0: No,
1: the doctor?
0: No, dude, just relax.
1: I love driving. Driving Miss Daisy.
0: Chester, chill out.

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1: Yeah.
0: Okay, it's a song by the Chips.

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1: Jake.

0: says she looks better like that.
1: Everybody says she looks better like that.
2: You must be impressified. KNYOLP, Fort Bragg.
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0: Hello?
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1: Well,
0: I got it.
1: Yo, can you hear me now?
0: Speak loud.
1: Yo, I, yo, I,

0: Y'all know what I'm saying?
1: Yeah, I understand what you're saying. If I can put you at hold, you can talk to my manager.
0: Don't be acting all job-headed with your Gatorade brain. Your goofy-ass, job-headed, lanky-ass, drinking hand-me-down status quo. Don't be playing around with that. Face-to-face, let me talk to the flow manager.
1: Okay.
0: What's his name?

0: we're in a moment right now. And I gave him my epoch speech about this is a turning point in the nation's history. And for the first time, Capitol has, you know, they've got the whip hand, and they're whipping, and they're trying to get it all. And they, you know, they have a shot. You know, nothing is certain, but this AI will decimate working class and middle class life in this country and in the world following this country. Because capital can, for the first time, you know, take the lion's share of the profits and screw the working class, because they don't need human workers as they have before, you know. And, you know, this is like, and I told him, this is like the Griftopia age, where everybody is stealing the largest amounts their hands, their pockets, their mouths can carry. Because this is that moment. And capital recognizes it, you know. And I think the whole idea behind sentient yet non-human labor was to deprive the working class and the middle class of everything they needed for life so that they would be more servile. And this is that moment, man. This is that moment. And we're about to see something, I think, perfectly monstrous in the months and years to come. And they could not have a more perfect exemplar and avatar in the fat boy, Donald Demon Trump. And, you know, because he's, you know, he's grasping with both hands and taking it all and throwing it down his gullet as quick as he can, because he wants it all, you know.
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0: We live in an era of the great grift. One writer called it Griftopia. This is an era of taking, where people are snatching stuff just because they want it straight out of the air. And it's no longer covered by, you know, political niceties, a soft, sonorous voice, international law. They take things because they want things. And they take things using the military because of the strength and the quote-unquote lethality of the military. This is the great grift, the great take. And why is it happening now? You know why? I think they know that this thing is on the brink of failure. And if they don't take it now, they won't be able to take it tomorrow. But they want to take it before the ecological situation becomes really unlivable, untenable, water systems break down, electric systems collide because they're building so many data centers to support AI industries that small towns and villages will get crushed below the weight of their bills and electricity bills and water bills to support these systems. Everybody is getting in on the grift, the take, the getting paid, because this is that moment. Capital is rapacious and awake to the great grift that's happening every day right in front of our eyes. With love, not fear. This is Mumia Abu-Jamal.
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2: Hasn't even bothered defending the order as constitutional. They just want it running. Trump's asking the Supreme Court to lift the first block. Mail voting is how millions of workers, of working people, seniors, and rural voters cast their ballots. That's why it's the target. Who's paying the third way to fight Medicare for All? Third Way is the centrist group, so-called, launching a $15 million campaign against the left wing of the Democratic Party. Its president, Jonathan Cowen, says the group is preparing for war against candidates who back Medicare for All. So who's writing the checks? Well, Sludge reporter David Moore went digging through tax filings and found an insurance industry outfit called Better Solutions for Healthcare handed Third Way's advocacy arm $50,000. Its members include Blue Cross Blue Shield Association and the insurance lobby, AHIP, and it runs out of a Republican strategy firm's offices in Arlington. CVS Health and Johnson & Johnson show up as donors, too. Third Way doesn't disclose its funders, and when the New York Times, CNN, and the Washington Post all quoted Third Way attacking Abdul El-Sayed after his Michigan Senate primary win, not one of them asked who pays the bills. Follow the damn money. Why did Minnesota push federal agents away from the polls? Trump's Justice Department sent about 20 federal monitors into Minnesota's two biggest counties for Tuesday's primary. Hennepin and Ramsey said no. Under state law, counties can refuse, and they did. So those federal staffers had to stand outside the 100-foot line around the polls, same as everybody else. Secretary of State Steve Simon didn't stop there. He and Attorney General Keith Ellison sent state observers to watch the watchers. The Justice Department says it's about ballot security and federal law. Fair enough. Simon noted federal observers came here under presidents of both parties, but this administration has deployed more than 50 monitors across seven counties this primary season, and Trump keeps insisting he won Minnesota three times when he lost it three times. Federal agents showing up uninvited at your polling place isn't oversight, it's pressure. Minnesota's answer was simple: stay back. Guess who refuses to concede in Minnesota? Of course he did. Mike Lindell, the MyPillow guy, lost Minnesota's Republican primary for governor and won't concede. State Representative Lisa DeMuth beat him 43% to 32, with more than 95% of the vote counted. Lindell's argument? He's only down 20,000 votes with 277,000 left to count, so why quit? A St. Paul reporter says he's claiming anomalies his team will study overnight. Anomalies. This is the man who already owes $2.3 million for defaming a Dominion Voting Systems employee. Hours before the polls closed, Trump told Minnesota that Lindell will not let you down. Apparently, free and fair elections are free and fair right up until the pillow man loses. DeMuth faces Senator Amy Klobuchar in November. Can 1 month of eating vegan rewind your DNA clock? Geeky science here. Researchers at UC San Diego and the University of Freiburg took 48 healthy adults. 24 went strict vegan for a month, 24 ate meat heavy, and calories stayed the same, so weight loss wouldn't muddy things. They then read more than 800,000 chemical switches on the participants' DNA. The vegan group's biological age dropped about

when I'm not four-wheeling in full camo with a machete strapped to my leg and a pistol strapped to my ankle, I'm listening to KNYO LP Fort Bragg at 107.7 FM.

0: This is Nelson Mandela. I represent Johannesburg, South Africa. When I'm in Africa chilling out, I listen to Talib Kweli and DJ High Tech Reflection Eternal.
1: Yeah, yo, Tone, we celebrating. 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

tonight. Hope not. Alright then, now for a new one. 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

0: Here's a song that we was all brainwashed with. 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

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Welcome to Rex Press Music. I'm Ryan Rex. Thank you so much for tuning in today. My show is a bit of social commentary, sometimes interviews, and all things music. So let's get started. This week's theme is going to be a weekly recap because that's what it is. It's going to be a bunch of songs I've listened to throughout the week for various reasons. And yeah, this week I've accomplished a lot, I feared a lot, I cried a lot, and I was excited for a lot. So there's a lot of emotions that go into that and a lot of songs that I was listening to at the time or I just associate with a moment. But the first song I'm going to be playing is Man Out of Me by 8 Blanco, but I'm pretty sure it's Blanco, it's not like 8 Blanco. But I've been waiting for this song to come out for months, since I think February. I've been waiting for this guy to record it and let it out, and it's finally out, and it is incredible. His voice is incredible. It's like my new favorite song, obviously, because I've been waiting for it for so long to come out. So it came out this past Friday, and here it is.

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1: I'm actually so obsessed with this song. I'm so happy for him. Like, I don't even know this kid. And I'm like, my eyes are watering over the fact that his first song is being released. And it's because everybody fell in love with it on the internet before it even was a song to be. And it's like his only song that he has out. And there's going to be an album, guys. I feel it in my bones. And he has like a small little tour. So I can't wait till he comes to my area, because I will be an OG fan getting tickets.

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But the cruise itself, I don't think that was really for me. It was kind of like terrifying for me, but it was a good experience, and I'm glad and grateful I had it. I just don't think it's the next experience I want to have in my life again. And I'm more of a land person. But on the last night I was on the cruise, I sat and listened to Go Looking by Suki Waterhouse. And I looked at the water and I actually laid down on like our balcony between two chairs. It was so uncomfortable, but I was waiting for my sister to get out of the shower, which means it's gonna take forever because it always does. And yeah, so I was waiting for her and I was listening to that song pretty much on repeat, looking at the ocean in the dark. So I really couldn't see the ocean too much unless I looked like right below me, which is like where like the boats like rushing of the water was like coming up, which I think was super cool. And I was like relieved because it was my last night. So if I got seasick then, it would have been fine. And I stayed out a little longer than I usually do, looking at the ocean and feeling the ocean because every other time I was terrified to get sick.

Before I went on my trip, I heard the most like amazing cover of somebody playing Grace by Jeff Buckley, and that then became the fact that I would be listening to Grace for the entire week. I was on the trip and off the trip, but basically, I saw somebody playing an amazing cover of Grace, and I'm obsessed with Jeff Buckley, and I realized how underrated the guitar in the song Grace is. It's incredible. The sound is beautiful. Everything Jeff Buckley does is beautiful. I think he's an incredible songwriter. I mean, I've never heard lyrics like his before. Like, I just think they're so unbelievably beautiful. So here is Grace by Jeff Buckley.

This week in a gist is definitely an interesting theme. And once again, I'm Ryan Rex, and this is Rex Press Music. My Instagram is riex.press. And basically, this week is just a bunch of weird songs that I associate with days. Because, for example, one day I chipped my tooth. The next day, me and my sister have a crazy party thing on the boat, and it was so much fun. The day after that, I'm crying because I want to get off the boat. The day before that, I'm also crying because I want to get off the boat. And then the other day, I'm relaxing. And the other day, I'm listening to live music. And the day after that, my family's visiting. Like, just a lot of weird things. Another day, somebody texted me that I didn't think it was going to text me, and it was, like, the weirdest thing ever. And I was like, okay, interesting. So many, like, weird pop-ups that, of course, I use music to cope with. And it was, like, one of those things where it's like, okay, I'm glad I'm not thinking about this because it makes me so upset, and I'm doing things to distract me, but those distracting things are also making me upset. So it's really just up in the air.

0: 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What a band name, honestly.
1: Next is Liquor Store Blues by Bruno, whom we love, obviously, and I will be watching him live on my first day of school of my senior year, which is just hysterical because how else would I want to spend the beginning of my senior year if not with Bruno Mars at a concert? In the nosebleeds, obviously, because do you know how expensive those tickets are? It's crazy.
2: Now greetings to the world. Why is it the one called Bruno Mars alongside Gang to the Zilla?

This is Roots and All, and I'm your host, Jeff Zolotor. Thanks for tuning in. Hope you had a good week. Today's playlist will include some reinterpretations of some old traditional songs, some jug band music, which also will be interpretations of some old traditional songs, some vintage bluegrass, some topical songs, a tribute to Annie Ross, she passed last week, and some John Hartford as well. We're going to start with a singer-songwriter from Sweden who reimagines the old traditional song Cotton-Eyed Joe.

That wasn't Chuck Berry. That was Seldom Seen. That's a bluegrass band out of the D.C. area doing Chuck Berry's song Nadine from their album Drinking Bluegrass. Before that, we heard a band called Edna's Kin. The song is You're Too Good off their album Whiskey and Wine. Before that, we heard a CD of a concert, an Americana youth concert. All the kids are 11 to 17 years old. There are some adults who are also helping out in vocals and some accompaniment and things like that. Put together by a guy by the name of Randall Franks. Randall Franks was Officer Randy Good from the TV series In the Heat of the Night, but he is also a bluegrass musician, plays fiddle, mandolin, guitar, and dulcimer. And he put together a concert with all these really talented kids from, you know, the Appalachia area, region. What we heard was a 11-year-old kid by the name of Wally O'Donnell, accompanied by Sing Academy, that's a singing group, doing Been Gone a Long Time. We started the show with Cotton Eye Joe by Vroar Gunnar Jensen. He is a Swedish singer-songwriter. This is his fifth album, just came out. It's called One for Earth. Well, we just had a bluegrass song, and we're going to get to some more bluegrass right now from a band that I think put their first album out in 1970. We're going to hear from a band called Bluegrass 45.

The band is Bluegrass 45. They're a bluegrass band from Japan. Two sets of brothers, Saburo Watanabe and Toshio Watanabe, and Tsuyoshi Otsuka and Akira Otsuka, formed the band in 1970, and actually this was the first release, and this year they're celebrating the 50th anniversary of the release. Okay, so I had the dates a little bit wrong, but yeah, they're wonderful, and it's not a one-off. Bluegrass is pretty popular in Japan, so okay, I want you to get this in your head. Louis Prima, Jump, Jive, and Wail. You got that? You know that song? All right. Well, here's Louis Prima doing another song.

so tight.

That was a band called the Ever Lovin' Jug Band, but we're going to actually start with the beginning of the set. Louis Prima. Louis Prima, mostly known as a jazz guy, R&B, boogie woogie. He even recorded Italian folk music. You may know, well, you know him from Jump Jivin' Whale, but also Just a Gigolo, Old Black Magic. For some reason, he recorded Love and Spoonful's jug band music in 1966, and it only released as a single. And on the flip side was a song called Bald Headed Lena that the Love and Spoonful covered. So I have no idea what was going on there, but I think it's kind of funny. Anyway, Louis Prima doing jug band music. Then we heard the Memphis Jug Band. He's in the jailhouse now from the album the same name. Jim Queskin in the Jug Band, the blues my naughty sweetie gives to me. That's from their album Acoustic Swing and Jug. The Busted Jug Band after that. Jack Mello from their self-titled album, The Busted Jug Band. The same band, Busted Jug Band, did 4th Street Mess Around from the same album. Then we heard G. Burns Jug Band doing a Kennesaw Mountain Rag off their album Southern Pacific and Santa Fe. Then the Even Dozen Jug Band, Take Your Fingers Off It, from their self-titled album. They're all self-titled. Well, not all. The last band we heard was called the Ever-Lovin' Jug Band. Song is Set the World on Fire, from their album, The Snish. Okay, we have one more set of jug band music, and it's all by the Juggernaut Jug Band. We're going to start with this.

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0: Well, that was the Juggernaut Jug Band out of Louisville, Kentucky. That was a song Foldin' Bed, originally done by Whistler's Jug Band, I think in 1919 or 1920. And Juggernaut Jug Band before that doing Lydia the Tattooed Lady. Both of the actually all three of those are off the all three of these songs are off the same album, Don't Try This at Home. Lydia the Tattooed Lady, written by Yip Harburg and Harold Arlen. They also teamed up for the music on The Wizard of Oz. And Yip Harburg also wrote Brother, Can You Spare a Dime? And Lydia the Tattooed Lady, of course, became one of Groucho's signature songs. We started the set with Minnie the Moocher, a Cab Calloway song. Again, Juggernaut Jug Band. Don't Try This at Home. That's the name of the album. 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It means the world to us. None of this stuff would happen without your support. So thank you very much.
1: I'm Jeff Zolotor. You're listening to Roots and All. Thank you for tuning in. Going to take a little time and do a little tribute to a wonderful jazz vocalist by the name of Annie Ross. I think she started with the band Lambert, Hendricks, and Ross. And she died recently, July 21st. She's good. She's so good. Joni Mitchell covered two of her songs. Here's one of them.

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1: No driver on the top. This chick is twisted. What's the matter with her?
0: My analyst told me that I was right out of my head the way he described it. He said I'd be better dead than alive. I didn't listen to his jive. I knew.

head, but I said, dear doctor, I think that it's you instead, 'cause I have got a thing that's unique and new. It proves that I'll have the last laugh on you, 'cause instead of one head,

Wow, that's quite a track. That was Annie Ross with the trio Lambert, Hendricks, and Ross. That song was originally recorded as an instrumental by Mongo Santa Maria, a Cuban jazz musician. He put it out in 1963 on an album called Watermelon Man, and the lyrics were written for it shortly after that by John Hendricks of Lambert, Hendricks, and Ross. Before that, we heard the song Twisted, one of the songs that Joni Mitchell covered from their album Everybody's Boppin'. And we started the set with Centerpiece from their album The Hottest New Group in Jazz. I want to give you my contact information so you can get in touch with me with comments or questions about the show. Maybe some suggestions. You can reach me at Roots and All Radio on Facebook or rootsandall@yahoo.com. Drop me a line. Tell me your thoughts about the show. Okay, we have some, I guess, topical music. I'm going to start with a performer by the name of Mike Glick.

That was Annie Lou, Grandma's Rules for Drinking. That's the name of the album, too. I think that came out last year. Before that, Mokai, You Don't Even Notice I'm Around, Cell Phone Blues. That's from his album, The Jaybird Said. Mike Glick, a couple of other topical songs there. We heard 15 an Hour and also Alternative Facts. Both of those off the album Alternative Facts and Other White Lies. I have no idea who he was talking about, but I do know that political hit songs are a thing that go back, you know, hundreds of years. And I on my election day shows, I play some of those. They're a lot of fun, but yeah, political hit songs, they are a thing. All right, more music. We're going to hear now from a band called Hammertown.

That's from an album called Songs from the Mountain, Mole in the Ground. That was Dirk Powell. Although on the album, there's Tim O'Brien, Dirk Powell, and John Herman. Before that, we heard Amethyst Kaya, Broken, I Ain't Got a Dime. That's from her album, Amethyst Kaya and Her Chest of Glass. Mill Pond Moon before that, Wayfaring Stranger, from their album Time to Turn the Tide, and Hammertown, we started the set with Hammertown, Bootleggers Blues, from their album Pictures. Okay, now more music.

we heard a song about a better day coming called A Better Day Coming by Robin and Linda Williams, a husband and wife singer-songwriter team. And that's from their album, A Better Day Coming song. We are real close to the end of the show. I'm Jeff Zalator, and you're listening to Roots and All, and I still have more music to play. I promised you some John Hartford, and I'm going to give you some John Hartford. We're going to hear two songs, John Hartford. You're going to hear Mississippi, Skipping in the Mississippi Dew, but the first version, the earlier version. And that was off of the album Radio John. And we're also going to, then there's a special song I want to give out to my in-laws, Susan and Joel, up the hill. But here we go, Skipping Mississippi Dew.

Well, that's all for today. We have one more song for my my family up the hill. I have a great week. I've had a lot of fun doing this. This is Jeff Zolitor, Roots and All. And I'll catch you next week. Bye.

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You just heard the medley of Moon Behind the Hill and West Virginia Rag by the Allegheny Hellbenders from their Mud Between the Toes CD, and I did a review of that on Old Time Music Hour number 87. I'm your host, Bill Smedley, and I'll be playing some of the finest traditional and progressive old-time music for your listening enjoyment. 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I have another great show planned for you all with lots of music, so let's get right into it. I'm going to start this set off with The Riveter from Sammy Brayman's Riveter CD. I did a review of that and an interview with Sammy on Old Time Music Hour number 242. Check that one out. After that, you'll hear Mr. Moon by Galen Amundson and Shona Carr from the Buck Stops Here CD. And that'll be followed by Fruit Fly Blues from Pete Sutherland's Pete's Posse Fruit Fly Blues CD. Now here is The Riveter.

0: And that was Fruit Fly Blues by Pete Sutherland, Mr. Moon from Galen Amundsen and Shona Carr. And previous to that, The Riveter, the title track from Sammy Brayman's Riveter CD. My wife Cynthia and I just got back from a week at Clifftop, the West Virginia Appalachian String Band Festival. Saw a lot of friends and got a lot of great field recordings around the campground, CD released parties, and recorded all of the competitions from the board as well as the Friday and Saturday night concerts. There's going to be more great music coming up once I get those files edited, but I want to play a special song for you because we ran into our good friend John Bolton, who plays with the band Geraldine. John is a very gifted singer-songwriter, and he did this private recording for us at his campsite. So we're going to play you Like an Old Dog Should. This has never been heard before on the air anywhere. Thank you so much, John Bolton. After that, you're going to hear another dog tune, Old Dog, from our friend Chris Cool, from his Old Dog CD, and then another dog tune, Walking the Dog, from Arnie Naiman and Chris Cool, from their Five Strings Attached with No Backing Volume 2 CD. I did a review of that on Old Time Music Hour number 66, and I reviewed Volume 1 on Old Time Music Hour number 65. Now, here for your enjoyment is Like an Old Dog Should.
1: Well, I'm just an old dog, my coat is gray, only wag my tail, keep the flies away. 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

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I'll sleep the day away. Till you grab my leash for a W-A-L-K. And I'll scratch that itch. Till it's gone for good.

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Woof, woof, you just heard a set of dog tunes honoring all of our precious puppies. You just heard Walking the Dog by Arnie Naiman and Chris Kuhl, Old Dog from Chris Kuhl, and before that, Like an Old Dog Should by our friend John Bolton, just recorded at Clifftop 2026. Okay, next up, I'm going to play you two renditions of Sweet Sunny South, the first one by Charlie Poole from the Roots of Country Music CD, Volume 3. After that, you're going to hear Sweet Sunny South by my friends John Hoffman and Mac Benford from Mac's It's About Time CD. And then you'll hear Going Back to Fieldin' from Dirk Powell from his Hand Me Down CD. Now, here's a double shot of Sweet Sunny South.

And you just heard Going Back to Fieldin' from Dirk Powell. And before that, Sweet Sunny South by John Hoffman and Mac Benford. And previous to that, an old version of Sweet Sunny South by Charlie Poole and the North Carolina Ramblers, recorded for the first time in 1929. Okay, next up, I have another special release for you. Reason to Believe, a new single just released by the Lonesome Ace String Band. Thank you, Chris Cool. After that, you'll hear Crawling Back Blues, sung by our friend John Bolton with Geraldine from their Harvester CD. And I did a review of that on Old Time Music Hour number 210. I know a lot of us have felt that Crawling Back Blues feeling. After that, you'll hear Little Lulu by my friend John Grimm from his Honeybee CD, and I did a review of that on Old Time Music Hour number 358. Now here is Reason to Believe.

And you just heard Little Lulu by John Grimm, Crawling Back Blues by Geraldine, and before that, Reason to Believe from the Lonesome Ace String Band, Chris Cool and John Showman. I bring you their new releases frequently. I have two new tunes to finish out the show, and I'll tell you about those in a moment. 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I'm your host, Bill Smedley. The Old Time Music Hour is recorded weekly, and it is my pleasure to bring you this mighty fine Appalachian old time music. If you like my shows, folks, the greatest gift that you can send back to me is to share them with your family and friends, to bring this joy and happiness to their life that has brought so much to my life. Okay, now I'm going to finish off the show with Newlyweds Reel by Art Stamper from his Goodbye Girls, I'm Going to Boston CD, and that'll be followed by Dandy Jim from my field recording at Clifftop in 2023 at what I called the Masters Jam. Take care, everyone. I'll be back real soon.

All right, let's see if this is all plugged in all right. Oh, splibbity blow, yes. Very nice, very nice. How about a soul clap? We'll do it. In 3, 2, 1. Yeah, just like that. I want to thank Bill Smedley with the Old Time Music Hour. Also, 2 hours of Jeff Zolotar's Roots and All. And Rex Press before.